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Oh my, my, oh my, my love. 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

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Our colors will fade eventually, so if our time is running out, day after day, we'll make the mundane a masterpiece. Oh my, my, oh my, my love, I take one look at you, you're taking me out.

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1: I told her everything, kept no secrets. 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We were invisible.

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It was only you and I, but now I feel like I am trapped inside a life that doesn't feel right. It's not me, it's not.